healthy, stay hydrated. Matchbox 20, unwell. K-Rock 955, the noughties at noon there. Let your child's story begin with Storyhouse Early Learning. Justin Bieber, Nicki Minaj after this one. But Toy Story 5, the movie's out now. You'll hear this song in that. Taylor Swift, I Knew It, I Knew You. K-Rock.

0: Ariana Grande there. Hate That I Made You Love Me. It is 4:30. We're Tim and Davo here on K-Rock. And Davo, Friday night, I was extremely jealous because I had to head out of here straight away. But you checked out the Geelong City Markets.
1: Yeah, the Geelong City Night Markets was incredible. There were thousands of people here on Little Mallet, all going for some excellent food, drinks, entertainment. It was a really great night here in the city.
0: You promised me that you would eat meat on stick.
1: Yeah.
0: What happened?
1: It didn't quite happen. I will say there were thousands of people there, which meant there was a little bit of weight on food, but that's because the night was such a success. I don't take it as a blight against the evening because it was a fantastic night. I haven't seen the city in the last 10 months I've been here pumping like that, after a Cats game.
0: So once you left, you went to Little Mallop, like the other side, like heading towards Jeringham Street, and then even like Little Mallop, like normally heaving, but heaving.
1: Well, no, this is the thing, Tim. It's not usually heaving. And the last couple of months, it's been dead on Little Mallop. It's been dead all through the city. And so it's so nice to see on Friday having the Geelong City Night Markets, thousands of people there, and the flow on effect onto Little Mallop and the other venues in the city. It was actually so cool, and we need to do more of it.
0: I think we do. Like the fact that it's worked in winter is a huge sign. Imagine doing it like in like February or like November, December, like when it's still sun up to like 9:30.
1: Oh, that incredible.
0: Beautiful weather. Yeah, we absolutely love it. So if you did check it out, let us know at K-Rock Geelong. We always love to hear from you.
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3: Traffic remains quiet and cruisy for your drive home on the Westgate Freeway and the Princes Freeway. You got no jams from the Westgate Bridge, passing the Point Cook Bend, Maltby Bypass, and then onto the Geelong Ring Road. In Newtown, there's been reports of a crash, Latrobe Terrace, southbound Fort Fyan Street, and nearby Newcombe. Works are causing heavy eastbound delays on Port Arlington Road after Boundary Road. Your degree should open doors. Apply to Deakin, the number one Victorian university for graduate employment. Applications have been extended, now closing this Sunday. Search Deakin University. More traffic for the drive home. Keep it K-Rock.
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0: get enough this morning? We've got you sorted with Tom and Lockie up late on K-Rock 955. 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
1: K-Rock traffic.
2: Good evening. There's some minor congestion travelling southbound on the Geelong Ring Road as you approach Barrable Road. Nothing too major though. Darwin Heads Road will slow run southbound from Boundary Road through to Armstrong Creek. And for your journey home from Melbourne, it's still a clear run Geelong bound on both the Westgate and Princes freeways. 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More traffic for the drive home. 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

0: friend Alicia, she's got into a brand new relationship, and I messaged her because she hard launched him on her Instagram yesterday, and I said, "Hope you're happy," sort of thing. And she said, "Davo, this guy is also a magician."
1: Has she got history of dating magicians? That's the best thing I've ever heard in my life.
0: I know. So Alicia, this is the third guy she's dated since I've known her who dabbles in magic. When you see someone nail a close-up magic trick, wow, it blows your mind.
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1: All right, so it's been a while. I'm kind of not drinking at the moment. Mm. I'm sort of doing gluten-free, dairy-free, no drinking. I'm really trying to, like, I put on like 10 kilos and I'm just like, you know what? I just got to sort my stuff out. I just got to get back better, eat better. It's better for me mentally, physically, all the things, right? Mm. So I'm really trying that. And so what happens when you know, say, hey, I'm not drinking anymore? All these events pop up. Oh, we're going on a 3-day winery walkabout. Really?
0: On the weekend, one of the boys was like, Dry July, I'm doing it. You should do it too. Do it on the radio. And I was like, yeah, that's not a bad idea. Now let me have a look at my calendar.
1: Yeah. Yeah,
0: see
1: I know,
0: what's
1: right?
0: Happening in July.
1: But I have to say, it's good. And for those that sort of think, hey, no, I want to give up alcohol, I know a lot of anxiety comes with that.
0: Yeah.
1: Because it's like,
0: you don't want to be boring.
1: Well, no, mate. It's not about that. It's about everyone else being boring and you having to deal with it. Seriously.
0: Every event.
1: Oh, my God.
0: Sitting at home on the couch.
1: I know. And so no, but it's like if you go out, don't worry. You can still have a good time.
0: Oh yeah.
1: Even without alcohol. Mm. Okay? And so I just want to apologize.
0: Sorry. Just think, you know how you look at people and like they're really into something and you're like, how did you end up there? And it's like, oh, you don't drink.
1: Oh yeah.
0: You know?
1: Yeah, like I like to abseil on a rock wall.
0: Yeah.
1: And yeah.
0: Or you know, I spend a lot of time in sort of dungeons and stuff, like just got to get something out of life.
1: Oh, wow. You're really rolling in some different crews at the moment.
0: Well,
1: like
0: I'm
1: that.
0: Just meeting people, mate.
1: It's dungeon.
0: Meeting
1: dungeon.
0: People.
1: And it's not Dungeons and Dragons, is it?
0: Couple of dragons, though.
1: Sounds a bit more ravey than that.
0: Yeah.
1: But look, if you head out, one of the things you need to know is, okay, well, what am I going to order? You know, and nowadays there's a lot more mocktails and a lot of people are getting off the grog, so there's a lot more zero-based options, right? Mm. But I necessarily don't really like zero-based beer. I love beer, but beer doesn't love me. Let's just say that, right? So we were out on Saturday and I was like, I'll just have to make an apology to the staff at the Torquay Hotel because I went there and yes, it was a rave-like situation.
0: Yeah,
1: dance party. It was great.
0: Tozza.
1: Anyway, so I rocked up to the bar and I was like, this is my first time being out.
0: Yeah.
1: You know, without drinking in a long time.
0: So I
1: walked up to the bar and I'm like, g'day. And the young guy behind there was like, hi. And I'm like, do you have any like I don't know, like a non-alcoholic, like a soda spritz type of thing? Like, I don't really know what I want. Do you like have something like a soda, something like that? And he's like, yeah, yeah. And then he goes and he fills up the soda water and he puts a lime in there and he gives it to me. He's like this? And I'm like, exactly like that.
0: God.
1: Thank you so much. I didn't realise what I wanted was just a soda water with lime.
0: Yeah.
1: And bless his heart, he was like, this chick's struggling.
0: Yeah.
1: I'm just going to sort it out for her.
0: He doesn't realise that soda water with lime isn't usually alcoholic.
1: Yeah. It's like, oh, yeah, I can sort you out.
0: Yes,
1: so you're after some soda water.
0: He probably thought you were blind.
1: Yeah.
0: So drunk.
2: Kim and Davo. Something you said that really shook me. You said that when you see close-up magic in person, you get physically sick.
3: Yeah. It makes my tummy flip. When you see these tricks be done, my stomach flips. It literally feels like I'm going on a roller coaster. There was a magician that I met a few years ago.
2: You called him a warlock.
3: I think he is a warlock because this man did tricks that I honestly can only dream of. It's a great place to be.
2: In that flow state of watching a magician.
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16: Briary Street, Latrobe Terrace and MacKillop Street all see traffic building in both directions in the CBD. Port Arlington Road is very slow approaching Wilson's Road due to roadworks. You can try the Bellarine Highway instead. Melbourne Road is slowing in both directions approaching North Geelong train station. The run into Melbourne, it's going to take you an hour and 20 minutes from Briary Street to Port Melbourne due to heavy congestion after the Maltby Bypass. 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
20: Hey, it's AJ with your latest K-Rock news. The Homicide Squad has charged three people over a fatal stabbing in Nor Lane on Sunday afternoon. A 30-year-old man died in an altercation outside a home on Alkira Avenue. A 28-year-old Nor Lane woman treated for minor injuries. A woman and two men have been charged with murder and will face Geelong Magistrates Court today. A seventh British Prime Minister in 10 years with the resignation of Keir Starmer. He's bowed to the pressure and has announced he'll be moving out of Downing Street. Former Manchester Mayor Andy Burnham has just been sworn in as an MP and is still hot favourite to take over.
21: I swear by Almighty God that I will be faithful and bear true allegiance to His Majesty King Charles, his heirs and successors according to law. So help me God.
20: Survivors of sexual abuse at the hands of the Christian Brothers will now have 12 months to make legal claims. It's selling 36 properties to raise more than $200 million to be able to fund new and outstanding claims. South Australian police have seized $500,000 in cash after stopping a Melbourne man at Murray Bridge at the weekend. The money is believed to be the proceeds of the illicit tobacco trade. The 40-year-old from Craigieburn is facing money laundering charges. A new survey has found many Gen Z Aussies are put off having children because of climate change and global warming. 10,000 19 to 24-year-olds were quizzed, with two-thirds concerned for the environment. Of those, 20% say it could affect the decision to have kids. An advice message remains in place at Bell's Beach in Winky Pop for sharks. A decaying whale carcass was removed from the beach yesterday after it washed ashore on Sunday, leading to concerns of increased shark activity. The beaches have reopened, but locals are being advised to remain cautious of sharks. Geelong has become a major destination for inner city dwellers looking for a sea change. According to the latest Regional Movers Index, our city is the second most popular destination in regional Australia for leavers. It's captured 5.3% of those moving out of the regional areas.
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20: Several new fixture options have been floated by the AFL club CEOs at a summit on the Gold Coast. It includes one option that would see an in-season tournament introduced to the competition after Tasmania enters in 2028. Other options have been floated, including increasing and decreasing the number of games each season. The AFL says human error was at fault for a fourth clock issue in the season. More than 30 seconds were added to the time in the final quarter between Carlton and GWS. It's believed a button was incorrectly pressed, resulting in the time error. Christopher O'Connell, Dane Sweeney and Bernard Tomic have all advanced in Wimbledon qualifying. The Aussie trio picking up wins overnight to get to the next stage. They'll join Tristan Schoolcate in tomorrow's qualifying matches. And taking a look at the World Cup, we are about 5 minutes into France versus Iraq's clash in Philadelphia. Currently the score is nil all.
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19: Good morning, Liam Robertson from Surfing Victoria here with your morning surf report. Another day of clean waves across the coastline. We've still got swell hanging in there. There was a little pulse yesterday afternoon late, and we're seeing that ease now. We're still seeing waves in the head high range. On those more exposed breaks in the open beaches, winds are from the west-northwest, so surf coast reefs and beaches are the best bet. Remember though, there was that whale carcass that has been moved off the beach now yesterday afternoon, but maintain there is still a risk there at Bells and Winky. As always, if you are going for a surf, surf for the mate and play it safe by the water.
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1: K-Rock weather.
20: Partly cloudy in the top of 16 degrees today. Right now we're sitting at 8. 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
22: Good morning, it is Tom and Loggy. We do it for Mimosa Homes, and it's a big Tuesday, big news today that there is an exciting event that's coming to Geelong as of November, but we're finding out about it today. AusX Open, so that is motocross. It's going Townsville, Auckland, and then Geelong, and we've stolen it from Melbourne, and we're pretty bloody excited.
23: How cool's that? GMHBA transformed with dirt mounds everywhere and the sound of bikes and whee! Just amazing.
22: Just like our show, hey? Jed Beaton is a man who will be right in the thick of all the dirt and the gasoline and whatever else, the helmets.
23: Yeah.
22: And a bit of fluoro gear, some big numbers.
23: Yeah, numbers on the back.
22: Big numbers on the back.
23: Yes.
22: And the front.
23: And those booties.
22: Oh, yeah.
23: I want to ask about the booties because when you're riding, when they're doing the supercross, they ride around, but they also put their feet on the ground.
22: Oh,
23: it's not like, you know, it's because they use it to turn. Mm. It's cool.
22: Well, I wasn't sure if you'd land that one. You stuck the landing, though. Well done. So we got there. So
23: right up, yeah.
22: All that stuff. We're going to ask Jed Beaton about in about an hour's time. Up next, though, I have had for the longest time a little quandary, a little conundrum that I encounter every so often.
23: Mm.
22: It involves being behind the wheel at night time.
23: Yeah.
22: And I think I may have found the answer, but I want to talk to you about it first.
23: Please do, mate. I'm here for you.